0: Rhapsody in Blue by George Gershwin, a performance by the Chicago Symphony Orchestra led by Maren Alsop. The pianist was Michelle Kahn. And Maren Alsop returns to the Pavilion stage at Ravinia with an encore.
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There is sweet music. Indeed, there is, as we have a Haydn symphony in just a few minutes. And There Is Sweet Music is the title of this choral song by Sir Edward Elgar, John Rutter with Cambridge Singers.

That's called Eritania, and it was named after a popular inn outside Seville where flamenco dance was performed. The music by Isaac Albéniz in an orchestral version performed by the Cincinnati Symphony Orchestra.